You can call the Greg B. Harrell Show, 888-760-1977, or 760 if you're one of those people who calls zeros O's.

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0: It's the Greg Beharrell Show. 888-760-1977. I definitely couldn't tell if a zebra gained weight.
1: 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Rock out till you clock out with us this Thursday for your shot at getting into the show. 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
1: Honestly, if you have a chance, never look at your credit card statement. Don't ever do it. It is a mirror up to everything horrific about you that you don't want to know. It is. It just is. I had credit card fraud one time. So I have to call the credit card company. And, you know, I guess the process when you have fraud is that they read you your purchases and then you tell them whether or not you made them. Until I had this conversation with this complete stranger, I was very much on the fence as to whether or not I was an alcoholic. This woman on the phone starts reading my purchases. It's all bars, all bars. Like, there was no sustenance, no food, no clothing, no nothing. Just bars. She's like, all right, at 7:52 p.m., did you spend $87 at the E Rustic Bar? I said, I did. Yeah, I did. Yeah, yeah. She's like, all right, at 9:15 p.m., did you spend $132 at the Drawing Room Bar? I said, yeah, yeah, yeah, yeah. She's like, all right, at 12:15 a.m., did you spend $38 at Jones Bar on 3rd? I said, I did. Yeah. She's like, that's pretty far. Did you drive? Yeah, you nosy f***er, I drove.

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1: I just went home to visit my parents. I don't know if anybody feels like this, but when I go home, I'm okay for maybe 6 minutes, and then I just feel weirdly furious. And then I feel guilty about the wild level of hostility that I'm feeling. I was talking to my friend about this. I'm like, do you ever get like that when you go home? And he goes, oh, yeah. He goes, do you know what I realized? I realized if my mom wasn't my mom, I didn't even think I'd be friends with her, right? I'm like, really? That was your big realization? I'm like, obviously, that'd be very weird if you just had this intense relationship with some middle-aged diabetic woman in Pennsylvania. You would just go fly and see her on the weekends sometimes. And she would bother you about getting health insurance. And you'd be like, well, this was great, Sharon. Let's do it again in about 5 months. That's what I'm comfortable with. And next time when you're feeding me and I've told you repeatedly that I'm full, I'm going to ask you to start respecting that, Sharon.

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